Search me, O God, and know my heart. 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

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Then I'll be able to test and approve what your will for my life.

0: tøtjina flokk, 18 sommerferna, så et mega spennende tilbud i Skalavik. 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
1: Tjei, Kristelig Kringvarp. 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Konto nummer gir 151-2-333-2-3-3-3-3-3-3-3-3-3-3-3-3-3-3-3-3-3-3-3-3-3-3-3-3-3-3-3-3-3-3-3-3-3-3-3-3-3-3-3-3-3-3-3-3-3-3-3-3-3-3-3-3-3-3-3-3-3-3-3-3-3-3-3-3-3-3-3-3-3-3-3-3-3-3-3-3-3-3-3-3-3-3-3-3-3-3-3-3-3-3-3-3-3-3-3-3-3-3-3-3-3-3-3-3-3-3-3-3-3-3-3-3-3-3-3-3-3-3-3-3-3-3-3-3-3-3-3-3-3-3-3-3-3-3-3-3-3-3-3-3-3-3-3-3-3-3-3-3-3-3-3-3-3-3-3-3-3-3-3-3-3-3-3-3-3-3-3-3-3-3-3-3-3-3-3-3-3-3-3-3-3-3-3-3-3-3-3-3-

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1: But here's some questions for you.
0: Men her noen spørninger som jeg har til god.
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1: Do you feel like you express how you really feel?
0: Føler du at du tror at uttrykker dine kjensler?
1: Maybe as a child you were told, I don't want to know how you feel. Be quiet. 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
0: det er ikke viktig at du vokser opp. Ikke å kjøre på at det er hvordan du føler at du er noe tid bare.
1: But now that you're older,
0: you
1: may need to find one or two people that you can just say, this is how I feel, this is what
0: I'm going through.
1: Do you have compassion?
0: How have did
1: kindness to yourself?
0: First of all, for yourself.
1: Do you have this tribe, people that you can be close with? Just maybe two or three.
0: Have the twin bush get lot in is it 2-3 folks so to cast ordle up that field level touch we.
1: So a few other things but those three things are the main things.
0: Ja, forskjellig annet og alt mulig annet.
1: And then let's talk about soul, our soul health.
0: Og så det første, at det salar helsen til oss.
1: So you know the Bible tells us this key thing, Proverbs 4:23.
0: Og Bibelen, hun her, vet du, legler øren det stender i årstøkken 4:23.
1: Above all else, guard your heart, for everything you do flows from it.
0: Varvøyd hjertet ut fram om alt, du, fra tog ganger løy vi ut.
1: So that's where I want to land now.
0: Så det her som jeg ikke at stekka her i kveld.
1: And I want to talk to you about peace, which is something that can come or supposed to come from our heart.
0: Og er for at hos men den er frien som øyre kommer et la stå i oppe dere gjørst.
1: So remember, we're talking about empowered by peace.
0: Vi tar om overskriften kveld var at få kraft og gjøre noen fri.
1: Now Jesus said this important thing, Matthew 5:9.
0: Og vi leser det er ofertelig viktig i Matteus 5:9.
1: Blessed are the peacemakers, for they shall be called sons of God.
0: Særlig de som får fri lært, de skal kattles bød Guds.
1: So this idea of a peacemaker can actually be a bit confusing to.
0: Så den her ideen om å få fri lært, hun kan være sin forvirrende.
1: Many people think that Jesus said, blessed are the peacekeepers.
0: Jeg oppfatter det kanskje så løs at Jesus sier, velsignet er de som holder fri.
1: Yes, but you're going to see there's quite a dramatic difference between a peacekeeper and a peacemaker.
0: Men det förstås att det står om honom över en som bara helt fri och en som skärper fri.
1: Here are the qualities of a peacekeeper.
0: Nu heter det om hur man kan vara en som bara helt fri.
1: Yep, so I'm going to read all the English.
0: If I läser det ens kom, bara
1: kan läsa det. You're going to hear everything in Faroese.
0: Ja, yeah.
1: Okay, peacekeeper, they think their job is to keep the peace.
0: They hold that scope are hold the status quo, but hold the free.
1: They avoid conflict.
0: They slap us spotjes are undan konflikten.
1: They avoid those difficult conversations.
0: They slap us are undan troubles samrøven.
1: But here's a key thing.
0: Det her er viktig.
1: They take it upon themselves to keep everyone happy.
0: They take at as a sholovan but at holda free at all honor how the got to free a lit.
1: It's my job to keep my husband happy.
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1: And so what can happen is you become passive, you're a people pleaser, you're a doormat.
0: Och då lever du på hända med att han så kan det hända att du bara blir ordla passiv, eller blir bara en som alltid ska göra ett annan nögt.
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0: Ja, och då öppnar hon att du ordla tyna känslor och ser ordla sannolikan som du har tyna hjärsta.
1: But you end up living with an anger, a resentment on the inside.
0: Och så först jag ska leva vid en sån action you either shall have not to best accomplish your own.
1: You find it
0: new in your trust.
1: You find it difficult to say no to people.
0: To do is just say no to the sport to make cost.
1: When they ask you unreasonable things that you're not happy with.
0: I said that it will be no more cost som är orimligt som du inte tycker vi eller full väl.
1: And this is again science has been so helpful to show us the consequences of being this kind

0: Og faktisk det såleis at vísindin er vurstokkun kvæðu úrslitir er av lívu på enda bátan.
1: So there's a group of people who study autoimmune diseases.
0: Og þeir eru ein bólkur av fólki sum hava granska autoimmune sjúkur.
1: Do you know what they are, autoimmune diseases?
0: Vitað kat autoimmune sjúkur er?
1: Yeah, so this is when the body attacks itself.
0: Þeir ta líkam lebrasa sjálft.
1: And different conditions like chronic fatigue.
0: Þeir eru frá tóka fulla kroniska möja.
1: Fibromyalgia.
0: Fibromyalgi.
1: Crohn's disease.
0: Crohn's sugar. Crohn's.
1: Crohn's. Multiple sclerosis.
0: Sclerosa.
1: And when they've looked at all these diseases.
0: Þeir eru hugt at öllu snir autoimmune sjúkdóm.
1: Scientists says there seems to be a pattern.
0: So say it looks and then that wish can be a mistake.
1: That is mainly women who get them.
0: The type is kvonna folks of voice shock now.
1: And many of them have trouble in saying no.
0: Og nei kvar sum kvittan at at trúpult við sé nei.
1: So it's not like every person with autoimmune disease all have the problem with saying no, but many.
0: Tis solas at at umfattar öll sum hava sé sjúk dag at tøy at trúpult við sé nei.
1: So what does that show?
0: So kvar vísu ta?
1: That how you deal with difficult situations can actually affect your very health, your very life.
0: Af matan so du møtir trúplun stövun kan ávirka tað dan líkamli og hals.
1: But let's look at what Jesus really meant. Blessed are the peacemakers.
0: Men lat okkum vitja tað sum Jesus tosa, hann seir tað sum fáa frið í læra, tað sum gera frið.
1: They've realized they need to make peace in particular situations.
0: Tað skulu skerpa frið í seljun stövun.
1: Okay, so this is where they know that at times they've got to be bold and speak up.
0: Because mesti da mama rajarvor or telaft.
1: They know that they've got to walk in truth and love and wisdom.
0: Hevo ganga we sanlaiga we karlaiga we wisdom.
1: Yeah, share their feelings in the right place at the right time.
0: Toila sana chancellor me shan der rattu stea og til ratta tui.
1: Live in forgiveness.
0: Aliva we fidigeving
1: and they focus on first they get God's peace within them.
0: A fist a for God's free
1: and then they release it.
0: Og so at Jehovah ut lob.
1: So I just want to I'm going to end very soon. How do you and I become peacemakers?
0: So far we for vet God till senast lite kus kunde vi gerast skarpar av frie etla.
1: And it's not as difficult as you think.
0: Och det kanske skulle tro på så då helt.
1: First step is you and I have to be transformed by God's peace.
0: Ta fest er at vit sjálvum over a brøttar av Guds frie.
1: And you might say, oh, how do I do that?
0: Og so sita kas kus kan ta.
1: Just say God.
0: Du skal bare si God.
1: Your word says in Colossians 3:15.
0: Du sier i Kolosserbrevet 3:15.
1: Let the peace that comes from Christ rule in my heart.
0: Så lat det fri Guds som kommer fra Kristus roa i hjärtan tikara.
1: And always be thankful.
0: Og vær alltid takksom.
1: So I'll give you a story of what happened with my daughter.
0: So if I fortell at the class about what happened with daughter mine.
1: So she was in a difficult situation with work. She was in her early 20s.
0: Hon var i en troblastöv och en arbetsplats som var första tjuven.
1: She was a young doctor.
0: Hon var en ung läkare.
1: And she was in a team where there was one doctor who was like a bully.
0: Hon var en sån fälla eller lie vid läkaren. Han som en läkare var närmast en sån happar eller sån.
1: That lady was mean to her and cut her with words.
0: Att var en sån läkare som tog sig ljött vid henne och bröt henne av.
1: Kept finding fault with her work even when work was fine.
0: Pojke alla då när fel i arbetet henne skalt om det som gjorde var funnas att slå.
1: So she would come home and she'd cry and tell us about a horrible day she would have.
0: So hon kom hem och fortalde jag hur så chelen rävlande det hon hade haft grattande.
1: And so this was going on and on and on.
0: Right head om att.
1: And then one day we just sat her down and said, so her name is Angie. We said, Angie, something's going to change.
0: So I day so talk with och sätta dig rav and say, Angie, akkurs onkel mamma onkel bror igen.
1: Because you are carrying all of this pain and this annoyance and irritation to your work.
0: To have it, quite for the first arbeits, so have this a pain and now is it erilse, vittar til arbeids.
1: So we said, we need to pray God's peace into you.
0: So we må be a Guds fri in the tuttluif.
1: And it was just very few simple steps.
0: Og det var bare noe tru, a halt fa sti.
1: We just led her to forgive that lady.
0: Som leit anna fyrst, a fyrir jeves her kvinna.
1: And to let and just said, Jesus, will you just take all the pain, all the anger I've been feeling? And then Jesus said, bless those who curse you.
0: Jesus han lærer okkun, signa dei sum banna tykkun.
1: Can you start blessing her, Angie?
0: Angie, kastu byrja við signa hana.
1: Initially she was like, no.
0: Hon sei hundastøy.
1: Why should I? And then she said, yes,
0: ma. So said, okay.
1: So she just started to do that.
0: So byrja hon við signa hana.
1: Then we said, well, what can you do? Could you be step number 2? Could you be an agent of peace?
0: Och så sa det vi att det kommer vi till nästa steg. Kan du vara en friar, en som bärer frid till andra?
1: And then she said, how do I do that?
0: Och så kostar jag mig.
1: I said, I don't know.
0: Yeah, which.
1: Why don't you ask the Holy Spirit?
0: Be holy am ta loyade.
1: How can I take peace into the environment?
0: Och så kan jag ta frid
1: with that difficult lady.
0: Det är hennes omstövna.
1: So we said, you go and ask Jesus and you tell us whatever you hear.
0: Och så vi sa the spirit who Jesus och fortell oss vad han säger.
1: She went off to pray.
0: För att be.
1: And then she came back after a few minutes. And she said, oh, I heard these words, mom.
0: If I can hear or not.
1: You're going to laugh.
0: Det fanns ju det fladda.
1: These were the words.
0: Heta vart hon säger?
1: Kill her.
0: Döpa henne.
1: With kindness.
0: Vi gasko.
1: That's an English expression.
0: Det är ett uttryck som man säger.
1: It says something like that in Faroese.
0: You can make one.
1: You were making it up. Yay. So she said, "Ah, I have to kill her with kindness."
0: Jag ska döpa henne med gasko.
1: Like, oh, how should I do that? And she said, she likes coffee. Tomorrow I'm going to buy a coffee and take it to her to the ward.
0: Yeah, hon säger, "Jag vet en damer kaffe. Imorgon så får jag köpa en kaffe mun och ber henne att dolta när vi är."
1: That doctor was shocked.
0: Och pure chockera.
1: She said, "Thank you."
0: Så bara, tack.
1: Maybe she thought that was poison or something.
0: Hon hälst hon något gift.
1: But then, you know, something happened. My daughter kept doing that every day. Other things. To just be kind.
0: Och är att han måste bära över fitt.
1: And before she knew it, that lady completely changed.
0: Så bröttes den där kvinnan purast av allt.
1: So my daughter was an agent of peace.
0: Så dottern min hon var en som bär frid till andra.
1: Tomorrow I'm going to share with you how even in my early days of marriage we had great conflict.
0: Vi får bara just berätta att jag kan säga om första året vi var gift så hade vi ofta trubbelt.
1: But God taught me these principles for my own marriage.
0: Men Gud lärde mig också dessa principer i min egna kärlek.
1: And now I've been married for 38 years.
0: Och nu har jag varit gift i 38 år.
1: Praise the Lord.
0: Prisa Gud för det.
1: You see, James 3:18 says those who are peacemakers will plant seeds of peace.
0: Ja, och vi läser Jakobsbrevet 3:18 att de som skapar fred för att planta fred av frie.
1: Things that you do, things that you speak actions that you do will be like seeds that just grow in your situations and transform
0: växer upp och som bröta.
1: So do you feel empowered
0: för att det kan finna kraft
1: to be peacemakers?
0: Att göra det som bära fri eller skapa fri.
1: Let's stand.
0: Låt oss stanna samman.
1: And if the team can come and join us, the ladies who sing so beautifully. And I just want to, just as we come to the end of this evening.
0: Så vid för att sluta av i kväll.
1: I just want to give an opportunity for anyone here that you've never actually made Jesus the Lord of your life. Maybe you come from a tradition where no one does that. But in the Bible, Jesus clearly says that we have to give our lives to Him. We make a decision to follow Him.
0: So I will be come at Lancer and would you walk a little Lancer or get it lift you up a fill to him.
1: So I want to just give a moment where we're just going to say a prayer all together, everyone out loud.
0: So if I have take a little lift there, if I be on a burn salmon hashed.
1: We're not going to point you out or embarrass people in any way.
0: If I should point out that I'm not going to flow on Panakamata.
1: Or maybe you once said yes to Jesus, but stuff happened and you just walked away from him, but you want to recommit your life to him today.
0: Kanske du ojna förfyllst vi honom, men du refererar någon annan väg och du tror inte till att komma efter till hans ära.
1: Because it's only when we say yes to Jesus that we can actually get transformed by his peace.
0: Du det bara att vi säger ja till Jesus, att vi kan vara brötta av hans ära fria.
1: So I'm just going to ask you all to just close your eyes and bow your head.
0: Så if I be att du kan låta ögonen efter och böja huvudet.
1: And if you're here today and you say, I want to actually say yes to Jesus for the first time. Or I'm coming back to him. Can you just shoot your hand up really quickly? So let's all join with one voice together and just repeat line by line. Dear Jesus.
0: Dear Jesus.
1: I thank you.
0: I thank you there.
1: That you died on that cross.
0: To die a cross.
1: To for me.
0: För mig.
1: You took all my sins.
0: Att du bär mina synder.
1: And you've released forgiveness.
0: Du gav mig frigivning.
1: And you've released peace.
0: Och du har gett mig frid.
1: Jesus, will you be the Lord of my life?
0: Jesus, vill du vara herre i mitt liv?
1: I ask you to come into my heart.
0: Be du må komma in i mitt hjärta.
1: And would you fill me with your peace? Amen.
0: Amen.
1: That's it. Well done. That's a journey of faith that you've just begun.
0: It's when two are fears and works to be.
1: So, just the last thing that I want to do is I actually want to open up this place here, the altar, for anyone who feels like they want prayer and an impartation of God for peace.
0: Så och instead komma fram här att och för att be för där Guds frid i ditt liv.
1: Maybe you feel like you're just going through, you've been through some really terrible challenges.
0: Kanske föll du att if her but nu jag kan äckliga trubbla tur i min liv.
1: Maybe anxiety, depression.
0: Kanske angest eller tunglanda.
1: Or maybe a chronic health issue.
0: Det kanske en sjuk och så du ber på kroniskt.
1: That you feel like actually tonight I want to have prayer to experience God's peace.
0: So I see you can get in and could be for magic to uplever
1: God's
0: free.
1: God's power.
0: God's craft.
1: God's miracles.
0: God's under.
1: Yeah, so remember I said to you earlier, we are expecting miracles.
0: So I just say that I can vant a good jera under your life.
1: But I've seen over and over again it needs an action from us.
0: Men jag ser att affär efter affär att vi då också brukar för att vi komma till hans ära.
1: So in a minute the band are just going to sing.
0: Så men alltså så för Baskrin att för jag.
1: And as they're singing I want to encourage you.
0: Som de singer.
1: Invite you.
0: Så för jag bjuder dig.
1: To leave your seats.
0: Affär här för att du sitter.
1: Come down to the front.
0: Komma fram här.
1: And we're going to pray over you.
0: Så för vi där be.
1: We're not going to keep you long.
0: Ta vi lunch.
1: But it's going to be a powerful imparting prayer.
0: Ta för I burn with God's craft.
1: And it's going to need you to overcome embarrassment.
0: To
1: leave your seats. But you're very welcome to come.
0: So welcome from. So
1: band.
0: So we'll be here for.
1: They're going to just sing.
0: Well, what's for us in that for you?

0: Well done.
1: Gott.
0: As you heard Hjorde say earlier, when she went to New Zealand, God, I want all of you.
1: I want
0: everything you have for me. So I want to just invite you. If your prayer team, if you just stop praying for a moment. And so ladies, I just invite you, lift your hands. And you're just looking to Jesus now. And so I'm going to pray over you.
1: So
0: in the name of Jesus, I take authority over everything of fear, everything of shame, every trauma they've been through.
1: And
0: we break the power of these things over you. We even just forgive people in your life who put pressure on you, who crossed boundaries with you, and just putting you into difficult situations. But today, Lord, as they just release forgiveness,
1: we just
0: release the anointing for peace and health. We release the anointing for wholeness. So prayer team, just lay your hands on their foreheads. Everyone. So we just release God's peace. God's
1: peace.
0: Thank you, God.
1: Thank you, Jesus.
0: We break off anxiety and depression. In the name of Jesus. And we just speak to any chronic condition of the body. And we command its power to be broken tonight. I even break the power of insomnia. And we release sleep, sweet sleep, to every woman. Thank you, Jesus.
1: Tackar Jesus.
0: Thank you, Jesus.
1: Tack Jesus.
0: You now just start thanking Jesus. Say thank you.
1: Thank you.
0: We see again and again that people receive the fullness of their miracle when they were just thankful.
1: Amen.
0: You just keep thanking him, the banner gonna keep
1: playing.